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Quack, quack, he was dancing to the samba, the samba, the samba, Wogunso. The goose was gaily swimming by. Honk, honk, honk, he paused and gave the dancer a try. Honk, honk, the bossa nova had him dancing. The new thing, the new swing. A lovely swan swam by in all her majesty. Then she loosened up. Oochie-coochie-goo, said that swan. She joined the duck and goose and hit the samba too. You should have seen the kind of samba she could do.

0: Você está na Eldorado.
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